0: One Dance.
1: I have a dream. One day, this nation will rise up, live out the true meaning of its creed.

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2: Now he's decided to go solo. Why I hear you cry? Well, he's managed to get himself a club anthem out of it. And another number 7 hit nonetheless. Here with a massive weekend, this is Michael Gray.

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We've had a million, million nights just like this. 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

0: 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Su One Dance suoniamo tutti i pezzi che hanno segnato un'epoca intera.
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1: I leave, brush my teeth with a bottle of Jack. Cause when I leave for the night, I ain't coming.